0: Albacete 95.
1: They say the holy water's watered down, and this town's lost its faith. Our colors will fade eventually, so if our time is running out, day after day, we'll make the mundane a masterpiece. Oh my, my, oh my, my love, I take one look at you, you're taking me.

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That's right, let me tell it. Nasty, nasty boys, don't mean a thing. Oh, oh, you nasty boys. 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